0: Mr. Brad Whitford.
1: What?
0: I'm sensing you got something up your sleeve. Budweiser bottle. Shit else you got?
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0: All right, over here. I want to hear some screaming. 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
2: Come on back. Come on home. You ran away and left me alone in this empty place.

Said I forgive you for everything in the past. All I need is one more chance, and I know it will last. Now you've heard my story, and know just what's on my mind. Tired of being lonely, whoa, whoa, whoa. I've had my share of crying.

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Its number is 666.